0: La colonie de vacances, puis Amil and the Sniffers, 8-9-5. Musique furieuse pour oreilles furieuses.
1: 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This is Tosin Meters saying, give it to me one time. Your station is number one.

humidified vomit. 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Drink from a cup of cup, signifies aurora. Write a memorandum, I can't stand the answers. Kiss a buck, people warrants. I call Frisco. Consume the bloom of a flower sensation. Let us integrate the center of locomotive radiation.

Wise dicks, pause, deep cover, binocular optics. Only spotted a rice grain on a chopstick. Zoomed out to notice a shiny badge, officer dropkick. Must have been pork fried, spit a chunk, confided in his part.

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Either the trees, the D, or cracks that break snap.

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The drug war turned out to be a complete sham, all the while throughout the system a beat jam. Not my problem, he's here to watch the watchers to the last shift and get paid good if who ask if. And be ready to blast for the hood, don't let your mask shift, and put that work in overtime till the last sniff.

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I lay there in the sun and felt it caressing my face as I fell asleep and dreamed. 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

Booker T, James Bond. 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People's the road with Woody and you, Bob Dylan, a million sears, silver tone. 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

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It won't save you. 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
4: Ciccone, ciccone, ciccone, ciccone, ciccone, ciccone, ciccone, ciccone, ciccone, ciccone, ciccone, ciccone, ciccone, ciccone, ciccone, ciccone, ciccone, ciccone, ciccone, ciccone, ciccone, ciccone, 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

0: seem to drown.
1: Is this all making sense, Ren?
2: Yeah, I think so.
1: Good. What I propose we do is we try to pinpoint the exact experiences from the past that are keeping you stuck. What can you tell me about your childhood?
2: I can't really think.
1: It's okay if nothing comes up right away. What I'd like you to do is take some deep breaths with me. In and out. In and out. Good. Now tell me the first thing that comes to your mind.
0: I feel like it's not me.

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His face was flushed and timid. 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

0: My comments, I guess, are more for the states because the black people in the states have gone through many of the things that I talk about, more so, I would imagine, than in most countries. Even though there are, that we do have the prejudices and the hang-ups of not only black people, but most minority groups everywhere. I feel that it's very important to me, as well as for whatever my presentation is, to make people first at least take in what I stand for. How do I feel? What do I represent? I think the masses overall today, when they come to see an artist, if they spent their money, they are more interested in the overall picture, you know, not just make me laugh or make me, you know, make me feel good, you know, but make me understand really what you mean, you know, how, what do you stand for, you know?
1: C'était Curtis Mayfield, bien sûr, avec Move On Up, une version incroyable pour la télévision néerlandaise et une émission qui s'appelait Beat Club Workshop. Voici maintenant Bobby Womack, Across 110th Street.

Exacto. 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The rebel man in rebellion with the mighty pen. Battle through oxygen and rocking through the icy wind. When it's time for the travels in the record bin, a dusty counterparts in the circle throw the javelin. Concepts the earth allows shall poke a hole in you with bullet definition of invention.

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Yeah. Yeah. Yeah. Yeah. 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

Now on I am the Concrete Beast by Dog Mentalist, remixed by Stephen Lawrence. Shit, a song boy one front. What the fuck do them? Now on I request to Iron Shell family, say for life. Listen now. Seriously speaking, alright? 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Yo, hear this.

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Shit, a song boy one front. What the fuck do them? Now on a request to Iron Shell family. Say for life. Listen now. Seriously speaking, alright? 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

Booker T, James Brown. Jimmy Smith at the console, so with the girls, Aretha, Shaka Khan, the Soul Solid Gold, Cisco, Estani, and LaBelle too. People's the road with Woody and you, Bob Dylan, a million Sears silver tone guitars, heard the legs, yo, Looney, take them nowhere, blues.

Little sister got a boyfriend, day. It's like smoking the right, the final rights, the vinyl rights, cruise music, cruise.

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I spent 15 years in a life raft. Now I got something to say. It's murder out there, murder out there. Sharks patrol these waters. Sharks patrol these waters. Don't let your fingers dangle in the water. Don't you worry about the day glow orange life preserver.

Yeah, there's a boss on this one. I told you we taking over, taking K-City to the next level.